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0: In the parking lot to Arby's with New York Lincoln, Boy William, 7444.
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0: It's showing valid 2020 Dodge Durango color black to a Lewis Santiago out of Oceanside, New York, with a valid data.
1: Yeah, I think I gave you the wrong. It's going to be Lincoln Boy and Mary 7444. I'll run that from here, though. Sorry.
0: Seven, seven, two. Both of those are valid on a gray Tesla to an Olga subject out of Utica with a valid data.
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0: 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Both parties have been drinking.
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2: 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I'll be clear code 1. 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
0: Are you able to start towards the area of 3094 East Bruce Street Road for a two-car MBA, one vehicle's on fire?
1: Affirmative.

0: 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I'm fire. Jordan Ambulance. 3094, 3094 East Brutus Street Road, cross of Cottle Road and Shepherd Road for a two-car MVA, unknown on injuries, one vehicle on fire. Utilize Cuba Tech 4.
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1: Where's your friend?
2: Five 316. I'm coming from the Village of Yale. Let me know if you need to set it up.
3: Five 8 Q. Come out.
1: Where's your friend?
0: 160 Udetta.
1: Go ahead.
0: New York, Henry Robert Boy, 4-2-8-4.
1: Where's he?

0: Fire Control Police Department. Command, be advised, I have one upside down in the ditch, one in the center of the road.
1: Received. Do you know how many injuries we have? I can get another ambulance started.
0: Gonna have at least two patients.
1: Received two patients. Durham, you copy that? Do you want another one out of your department?
2: Hey, one, go ahead and start over as well.
1: Richard.
2: Jordan, A1, week 452. Anybody still trapped?
0: Nobody in trap. Upside down, this gentleman is up on the side of the road with a hand injury. The one in the center of the road is still in. We haven't moved him.
2: Copy, everybody's out and moving.
0: From the driver, the one in the middle is accessible.
2: Roger.
0: Police Park car to the Jordan.
2: No, Tommy.
0: I just advise you, the vehicle that's upside down in the ditch is one male patient with a hand injury, and a baby was also in the vehicle.
2: There was a baby in the vehicle?
0: Affirmative. Baby is alert in the car seat.
1: Go on.
3: Your commercial, 63045. Mary, Mary.
1: Okay.
0: Fort Bay. If you have enough manpower for the RP and the squad, I want East Brutus Street shut down at Cowell Road.
2: We just have enough for the squad at the moment.
0: We're in car one, at least for car two. Good, Steve. Do you want me to shut down one side? Steve, if you want, you can shut down Cowell Road in East Brutus Street.
4: Copy. Fire control, Jordan Carroll, and add me to the call.
1: Mercy. Two Billions, last year in the area of 6561 Half Acre Road, reports of two vehicles that are racing up and down the roadway. Our name is one arrived 2119.
5: We saw Grayson for car two.
0: David, I don't need anybody. I got Willie's car one's going to shut down East Brutus Street at Shepherd, and I'm going to have Jordan car one shut it down at Cottle in East Brutus so I can use our manpower on the scene.
5: Yeah, two other squad coming to you then.
0: Receive.
1: All right, I'm going to set up you on route 2120. Wait for squad on route 2120.
0: All right, so we've spoken now.
1: We've spoken now.
0: Okay. You're going to drop Aurelius car one on this call. He happened to be in town. He's going to shut down East Brutus and Shepherd Road. Jordan Car 1's going to shut down East Brutus at Cottle Road.
1: Received, you're also 10 minutes in.
0: Received, 10 in. We have a tech general. Do you want us to stay on the phone?

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1: 5.
0: Pullen's en route for both.
1: Please advise that that one of the vehicles is upside down on the edge to the south.
0: Receive on 5.
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3: We squad 1 arrived,
4: 2120. Like Jordan Ambulance. 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
2: Copy that.
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4: Where is Guard 1 has Shepherd and Putman Road shut down in service?

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1: Auburn Ambulance 2.
0: Auburn Ambulance 2, which direction are you coming in at?
1: We're coming North Street Road.
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Fire Patrol Saves Ambulance, 2626 Francis Street, cross of Frederick Street and Wasco Street for an 85 female possible stroke. 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
0: 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I'll be in Ohio.
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0: be just a second.
1: Receive. It's going to be in the area of South Seneca Street and East Brutus Street. The building outside of Scott's Auto reports of two juveniles attempting to break in. I'll get you a second car.
2: Five five eight.
3: I'm coming from Port Iron, so I can swing by there with 772 on my way over.
2: Copy.
1: 5-3, copy. Give me the 772-2853. It's going to be two juveniles, one wearing a unknown colored t-shirt with navy sweatpants, the other one in a white t-shirt wearing a bike helmet. They just left unknown direction travel.
3: 5-3.
0: Some two guys.

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0: Are you able to clear for a bird in progress?

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1: 7-3-2.
0: They're trying to break in which building near Scott?
1: The caller described it as the building outside of Scott.
0: All right, copy. I'll be in the area.
1: Receive in the area.
0: Who's the complaint now?
2: One minute.
1: Receive.
0: I'll be on the corner of Jackson Street with three juveniles.
1: Receive out with three juveniles, Jackson Street.
2: Roger, where's Squad 1 arrived?
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1: Affirmative, it's going to be 2681, 2681 East Bruder Street, apartment B as in boy.
0: Copy.
1: I can have them come outside if you'd like.
0: If you would please, I'll be out in front of their residence.
1: Receive.

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1: Go on.
0: What was the address again on the complainant?
1: 2681 East Bruder Street. It sounded like it was right across the street from Scott's

0: Negative 558. Are you able to clear for a domestic?
1: Go ahead.
0: Going to be responding to 4, number 4, South Drive.
1: I stand DWI, Miranda.
0: Yes, stand by. 558. Stating that Clarence had locked her in a dog kennel, and she's currently hiding in the bathroom.
1: Copy, I'll be around.
0: Give it a 317.
2: 17.
0: You're going to be next close, so I'll have you start that way as well.
2: Copy.
3: 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Auburn Ambulance 4.

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1: 772, all set, 0002. You can clear that code 1.
0: Where's your code 1?
1: Can you change it back to a juvenile, please?
0: Affirmative.
1: Nobody trying to break in anything?

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1: One sec.
0: Are you going to be tied up?
1: That's affirmative for a little bit.
0: Receive, give it a 549.
2: Good.
0: Well, if you start towards 2929 North Drive in Union Springs, took a call from, I believe it was Julie Golby. She sounded highly intoxicated that she was at Willie's house. This is a ping location only. She said that her husband kicked her in the face. Male in the background said, sorry to bother you, and hung up.
2: Copy, if you're not agree, you're on orders.
0: Affirmative. I will get you second car.
2: I am coming from 41A, just be advised.
0: Hey, copy.

0: 205-58-317. Be advised, we have that juvenile on the phone. She did confirm the information that we were given originally. She's saying that her dad is unaware that she is called. She is locked in the bathroom. He's in his bedroom with his stepmom.
1: 5-8, copy.
2: 1-7, copy.
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0: Really, Star 1 to East Fork, Archer. Go ahead.
1: Jason, you go ahead and reopen, sir. Thank you for your assistance.
0: Richard, you're welcome.
1: East Fork, Car 2, Jordan, Car 1. You go ahead and open up your end as well. Thank you for your assistance.
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1: 2211.
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1: 15.
2: Allocation has to be offered 1 male, 119613.
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0: 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We support.
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2: Well, I'm just going to have both of those vehicles.
1: Right here.

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1: Two
0: 853. Road 3, open back up. I'm going to be in route 10, Robert.

0: Hawaiian Keys. This is domestic, escalating.
1: Being on the line is being extremely uncooperative. Sounds highly intox. She's not answering any of my questions. I believe parties are separated. There's no noise in the background.
0: Copy.

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1: We still have it on the line. I am going to need a second car for that domestic on North Drive as well, just realize.
0: Copy. 17, you want to take North?
2: Four, six, what's your status? I'll be clearing off here in a second. Both units. Affirmative. Copy.
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0: 5462. I'll be clear. Code 6. I'll be en route to Union Springs.
1: Receive.
2: 5582. You still have her on the line.
1: Affirmative. We just disconnected.
2: You can get her back. Have her meet us out front.
1: She was calling from a deactivated cell phone.
2: Copy.

0: 205-495-4646. She's stating that she is now home at 62 Grove Street. James is inside. She is now very emotional.
1: Siri, 1 sec here. You're clear left.
2: One sec. You mind coming over to me? So 4 6, we say North Central.
1: Right, smart up.
0: Such copy.
2: Thanks, Cuba. She, are they inside of Grove Street or this North Drive?
0: I'm not really sure. I believe that he is inside of their home at 62 Grove Street.
2: Copy. Sounds like you're having fun with her.
0: I'm not able to obtain much useful information.
2: Gabby. One six, just be advised, I'm coming from Glock.
1: Gabby. Dewey 170 Cougar. I can clear in that North Street one.
0: Receive, I believe that it's going to be at 6262 Grove Street.
1: Copy.
2: One, so just keep me advised so we can free up some cars here.

0: 317 Kiga. I'll be out of 62, bro.
1: Receive. The female's going to be sitting in the car in the driveway.
0: Copy.
2: Five five eight. You started with just an ambulance. 15-year-old dental eval. Forearm pain, back pain.
1: Okay.
2: 5849. What's your ETA?
3: 90 in Goose. Just coming into Genoa. It's very dense fog down here, so it's gonna take me a minute if you need me to respond over there with you.
2: 17 got first, but then I'm gonna need somebody.
3: Copy. 16. If you want to go with 17, I'll just go up at 558.
4: Sounds good.
3: Copy that. Cuba, that suspicious person on State Street's gonna kill Christina.

0: Go ahead.
1: I'll take care of that. This is just the first call, real quick.
0: Auburn ambulance. Correction on the address. It's going to be 4 South Drive. 4 South Drive. 15 female, while on the scene requesting an eval. Utilize Q the tech 4.

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0: Yeah, copy, I doubled them before.
3: One five, you got me?
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0: 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Fire Control 2, Yorktown Ambulance, 9090 Oak Hill Road, cross the Keeler Ave and Foxhole Road for an 80s male, DOA, utilize cubic tech.
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2: 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Fire control on 4-Town. 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

0: 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One male, SB Auburn to 58745 Fikes Road, town of Elbridge. Mileage going to be 119625.
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0: Belladonna 2017 Buick color tan to a Kenneth Yaw Rochester showing Bella D. Davis.

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1: Go ahead.
0: Start responding to the area of 38 and we'll say McGibbon for the time being. Looks like possibly we got a party. It's reported a possible flight.
1: Copy. I know.
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0: 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That's dissipated.
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0: 554Q, I got an address for you on here.
1: Go ahead.
0: 134-3138. I'll be out at that address.
1: Repeat, what would you like to ask?
0: Label it as a flight for now. 46 and 58. When you get here, if you just want to hang out by my car.
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0: You guys going to be all set down there? You want to relieve?
1: We should be all set.
0: Copy.
2: Keep it at 5-4 if identified as attached.
1: Copy. 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
2: They are en route.
1: No. He's a 20-year-old male. He's breathing. He's just not responding. It's in tough.
2: Crazy. Looks like they're on shortcut. Coming down to 38 now. Shouldn't be too long.

0: 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What's your status, Victor?
1: Can't find Brendan. 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
1: Hey, Marijuana, I'm just going to double check with the sheriff.
0: Receive, 228.
1: Yeah, go ahead and close the call. Sorry,
0: thank you, sir. 228.

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2: 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Do we have an apartment number?
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1: 4-6. I copy that suspicious person.
0: 5-4. On the area, Franklin Street Road, I Cherry Street Road. Caller got third-party information stating that two people were walking with a baby carriage. They were concerned because of the time of night. By Robinson Concrete. I copy. She's now back on the line saying they are on Franklin Street headed towards the park.

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Even at 2E15, Keeler is about 30, 40 minutes away. It'll be in a black pickup truck.

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0: 554, can you go be out with them? Franklin Street, just east of Parcel.
1: Proceed, out on Franklin with them, east of Parcel.

0: 554-558-546. I'm all set. You can cancel. There was a vehicle over by County House that is in that sale lot.
1: Yeah.
0: Headlights on. 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
1: 715.
0: Building is secure, will be clear.
1: Great, thanks. Was the key holder there, or should I cancel them?
0: I spoke with them on the phone, I canceled them.
1: Great, thank you.

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Hazard. Park Patrol 2, Jordan Fire, 10612, 10612 Jordan Road. Cross the fire lane 12 and fire lane 13 for a tree down blocking half the roadway. Utilize cubic text.

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0: All right, Charlie Charlie Charlie.
1: Charlie Charlie.
0: Yeah, if you could, just let the, I believe this is a town road, just let the town of Cato know that they might have to move the remainder that's on the shoulder back further.
1: We think we will advise them.

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1: 5 for that copy, you'll be in route.
0: Receive. I did advise him to call back in when he's in the area with his exact location.

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0: Iowa, 940, Boy Adam, 1459.
1: E-Justice just came up. I'll run those. Just drop them in your returns.
0: Received. 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
0: 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He's going to be on Baldwin's, just talk 176 waiting.
1: Copy.

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2: 2851.
0: Span of 5661 Westlake Road, Lot 3. Going to be a domestic situation between a Davidia Squires and a James Whiffen. Poorly, he keeps yelling at her, threatening her.

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2: Car says possible drug user alcohol with Mr. Whiffen. He is known to have bowls and a BB gun.

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Evidently, he lives down the road, and part of the issue is he's coming out of the property, taking photos of the yard and her.

0: 554-2. Can you make contact with her and confirm address?
1: Where is it?
0: 554, it's going to be on the south side of the road. It's a white trailer. There should be a white vehicle out in front. It's going to be in the trailer park there, if you're not aware.

0: 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You talking the Westlake Road mobile home park there?
1: Yeah, affirmative. It's going to be, I believe, the second trailer on...
0: Except that's about half a mile back up the road from where I'm at right now.
2: And 554, she saw you driving by. She'll be on the front porch looking out for it.
1: Four nine, can you give me the proper address on that? 5937 Westlake Road, Westlake Mobile Home Park.
2: 5937.
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0: Can you put me on the phone status on a follow-up, please?
1: Are you activating that number?
0: Sure, we can do that. C26-08-001. That's 8001.
1: Are you seeing?

0: Rescue Ambulance, Fortown, ALS, Ledger Road at Dixon Road. Reported two-car MVA, possible minor injury, going to be a pickup truck versus a dump truck. Operations, Cayuga TAC 5. 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
1: Fire Control, Southern King Ambulance, how many vehicles are involved, do we know?
0: Two.
1: Copy, let's have Fortown continue to come for now, we'll update you as soon as we get on scene.
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0: King Ferry Car
2: 3. I'm en route.
0: Steve, you're en route.
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0: General Car 2 en route.
3: Front 2, East Lake Road, Owasco, area 6134 East Lake Road, near Thompson for an MVA. It's going in as PA at this point.
4: That'll be a general. 554 Cuba, code 1, the broad, I'm en route to the PI.
3: Where is it?

0: Alaska Ambulance and Rescue Flooding EMS, Auburn City ALS, 6143, 6143 East Lake Road. It's going to be in front of Tom Thumb, across the Poplar Beach and Water's Edge for a two-car MVA, unknown on injuries. Operations, Cayuga TAC 6. Four County Ambulance, 1 year and two, Southern Cayuga's call. Alaska Car 1 and route.
1: Four County MF, Southern Cayuga Ambulance. We're going to be on scene in about 3 minutes. We'll update you if you're still needed at that time. Thank you for coming.

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1: King Ferry Car 3.
0: Going to be arriving on scene. Confirm two vehicles. Car 3 will have to man.
1: Speed arriving. Confirming dispatch.
0: Quick diverted south of this intersection on East Opal.
2: I see 2851, you copy that traffic. East Lake at Sunny Hook. Honeysuckle.
3: Not working.
1: Received Daniels, 5 year in route.
4: I might give it data.
2: Go ahead with it.
4: New York Lincoln William Victor 8324 LWV 8324. Second's gonna be New York John Frank 9372 JFF 9372.
2: There you see.

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1: Southern.
0: You got from
1: Kingfire Command.
2: Jason Command, this is Southern Keegan. Eagles approach and speed. 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
5: We have a 60s male laceration to his forearm, slight bleeding. 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
7: 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I have a two vehicle NVA. 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
4: Proceed arriving, blocking. 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
4: 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Thank you.
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0: 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Sorry, so Oscar Engine 3 is arriving, blocking East Lake and Swordo.
1: Oh, Oscar Engine 3 arriving, East Lake, Swordo.
0: Alaska Command, only spot.
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0: Man, the squad's right behind us. We're from plumbing. Do I have them up with you, or?
5: If plumbing squad's there, I'll take them over to Honeysuckle. They can replace the log unit.
0: Copy that.
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0: Kiwi 13 Hugo. 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Vehicle 1's going to be New York Commercial 96258 Mary Adam. Second one is going to be New York King Edward Edward 2233.
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2: Alaska Command.
3: I have East Lake shut down. I will only be until the tow arrives. Do you have a status on the second ambulance I requested?
2: How many ambulance? 3 has been in room.
3: Gracie, thank you.
2: They're just calling a ride.
3: All right, park behind my rescue. I'll walk to the patient up here.

0: 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You want me to take the place in the engine and send them up to the scene?
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2: You are 20 minutes in.
1: Command copies, 20 minutes in.
3: I got this in order.
0: Appreciate it.
1: Copy that you were acknowledging we're 20 minutes in.

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1: That's PA ID. 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
0: 21146632. 21146632. You can just add that one in the safe turns, please. 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
1: Very soon.
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0: 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Jane is going to be taking the Chevy Trailblazer.
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0: 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I got a client ID as well when you're ready.
1: Go ahead, bud.
0: New York 302-105-753. 302-105-753. Can you let me know if that individual's got a tow endorsement on his license?

0: So I'll drop it in return. That's affirmative endorsement.
1: High Security Command. Command up. 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
1: 52, I copy that PI, I'll be en route.
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1: 52, copy.

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0: Be Jordan and Jerome with Lincoln Sam Edward at 6985. Should be in a black Audi
1: T3. 1157, Jordan Drowman, Lincoln Sam Edward, 6985. Evidently not. We're going to IM you her phone number.
0: Copy.

0: 285, what are you calling?
1: Confirm. When you get a chance, can you just confirm there's no OP between these two individuals that put the females in the notes?
0: I received, I'll double check it. He was actually looking for a complaint to obtain an order of protection.
1: Okay, firm. Hi, bud.
0: I'll run him.
2: Well,
0: I think you're
2: good. I know you're busy. Can you just punch that number for me?
0: Yeah, I'm getting it.

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1: Sunset Beach.
0: Be advised, we're going to be BOS until further notice.
1: This is Sunset Beach, BOS.

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0: 13, this one. Punch and over. You can use the PSB as the address. I'll be right at the MC. Can you also attempt to contact Tompkins County, see if they can get a unit over there? I'm going to be coming from Genoa.
1: Are you serious?
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2: 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We're going to be clearing.
1: 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Arrived and returning. Ambulance 5 arriving in the hospital.

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Two six four six, 2646 Fry Road, across the Dublin Hill. Originally, a citizen assistant requesting an ambulance for leg pain. Operator, you can attack four.

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0: 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We're going to be clearing the service.
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2: 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We'll be all settled. 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
0: 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Aurora ambulance on. Yes, sir. 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

0: 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I'm at that melancholy starting mileage.
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0: I'll let her know. 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
1: Can you have them meet me outside so I want to go in?
0: I will try. 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Just a minute.
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0: 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I'm back out at CMC, and we're departing again. 45674 is ending, then starting.
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3782 Taylor Road crosses Baker and Irish. Caller states they have a propane leak inside the residence. They have evacuated. Operations, gig attack.

0: to the Enterprise Hospital.
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1: Found a boat launch off of Whitebridge Road on Emerson Park. You're going to see Cash Williams. He wants to make a harassment complaint against security, who's telling him he can't fish in the outlet. State security is continuing to provoke him and won't leave him alone.

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0: 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I'll be investigating car 3, I'll have come in.
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0: 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I will be en route to 2121 Daisy Lane in Brutus in regard to this call.
1: 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Be all set. You want another unit?
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1: 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I'm not sure what you're seeing. I did accidentally drop him out of initially.
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3: 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Just put it in the door. I'll be in the driveway.

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1: 547.
0: Responded 2 with stereo aim, Alaska. Nationwide alarm reporting a residential burglary alarm at the Dr. Davis Speck residence. They're stating it's coming from the laundry room exterior door. No contact me. If they did give me a contact number, I can try, if you wish.
1: Back room.
0: I was going to touch base on the state units there at the park there on a harassment. Do you want me to go to that room?
1: Yeah, because I'm right here in front of all back room.
0: Pretty sure.

0: 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I copy. I can get the number in a sense.
1: Center Rescue 2 is arriving.
2: Center Rescue 2 arrived.
1: Rescue 2, just don't park in front of the house and bring your meter to the Charlie entrance. Copy.

0: 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I'm sorry, you're going to see a Rick Wilson. 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
1: Five, two, copy and route.

0: 317, can you go traffic? We are on Main Street and School Street with New York, Mary Boy, Nora, 3420.
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1: 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We're going to clear. You can close.
0: 270 units clear. Got it up.
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0: 554 Q. I'm Doggone Scene. You can cancel 47. I'm all set.
1: Seriously, 547, copy and direct.
2: I'm clear.
1: Well, you are going to be all set there, right?
2: Yeah, I'll be all set.
1: I think 553 was inquiring.
3: That's a firm. Bye, Chobby.

0: 7. You want to come to the PSP, please?
1: Copy.
2: 1849, I'm on my way to you as well. You need priority. Have any issues?
0: No, I just need to use the restroom.

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1: Receive that copy. I'll be out. 1-0.
2: This guy's garbage.

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1: Right, 21 Daisy Lane, 14 Jersey.
2: 316, can you hand me that 313's follow-up?
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1: 4782.
0: Is that a second DLS right now, emergency for an 11-year-old with a broken arm?
1: 11-year-old with what?
0: An 11-year-old male with a broken arm. Need a second rig.
1: It's an 11-year-old male with a broken arm. One 450 West Genesee Street Road on a hazard. Orleans Fire at 1450 1450 West Genesee Street Road across the line kiln in Oakwood. And a subject that was mowing close to a utility pole is now hung up on wires. Operations. Can you get tax for? Four Town requesting a BLS rig to 4415 Vanderstel Road at Frozen Ocean. Ambulance 2 is there with an 11-year-old male, broken arm. Operations, can you contact 4?
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1: Listen.

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1: Is car 3 arrived?
0: What's on the road from Aurelius?
1: Just the duty chief at this time.
0: Receive. We'll hold with me and the duty chief for now.
2: Receive. Those duty chiefs arrived.
1: Soon arriving.

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0: 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They're 949.
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1: Route upstate downtown.

Montezuma Fire, Route 90 north of Clark Street Road, outside fire. Montezuma Fire, on Route 90 just north of Clark Street Road, going to be an outside brush fire. Operations, Keegan Attack 5.

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0: Respond to the Emerson Park Pavilion, 6861 East Lake Road. Central alarm reporting a commercial burglary alarm stating Zone 6, ballroom motion.
1: Two E
0: 52,
1: can you go?
0: 2E 52.
1: I'll be clear.
0: Appreciate it.

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1: Well, can you see if you can find a number for security at the lake? 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
5: Go ahead, TP.
0: What's your location?
5: About a half a mile north of 20, just after one of the bends. We'll be on the east side of the road, so if you pull in after the first car, that's about a couple hundred foot of fire here.

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0: Where is he?

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0: Yeah, with a disabled vehicle, Potter Bridge, just north of Control.
1: Bruce, 1517, Bonner Bridge, north of Control, disabled vehicle.
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0: Firefighter shirt from Montezuma Car 3, on tag 5. 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
1: Affirmative, I'm on 4.

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0: Recon. 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
1: 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We'll be heading out just shortly.

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You have crossed a Downs Road in Bentley School Road. It's stunning for a 74-year-old female with assist. Realize, cue, cadet.

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1: Brian and North Street.
0: All right, respond to 299 Granite at Lowe's. Be near the break room. You have an Amber guy at regards to an employee, actually a customer there that she hired to do some work. You have female Christine Shalowski in the kitchen cabinet area.
1: Copy.
0: If I need a second unit, I believe that female does have a 941 history.
1: Appreciate it.
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0: 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Five five three. 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
0: You clear that 13, please, and then punch me a number for an assist other.
1: Reese, 17-01. 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
0: I'll be off here out of service. 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
1: 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And you can switch me to post 1. I'll be remaining in service for C1.
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0: 5 words. I'm here. I'm out.
1: Receive. I attempted the key holder. He's on his way to the Bahamas. He gave me another number to call.
0: Got it.

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1: Go ahead.
0: I have a Scott en route. Should be there in a couple minutes, white F-150.
1: Copy.

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Fire Control to Alaska Fire, 5108, 6108, Route 38A. You have a cross at North Road and Valentine Road. 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
0: Okay. 5582816, be near your Route 31 West Burgess Street Road. Call from a Catherine Rossetti. State's daughter Nicole refusing to get out of her vehicle. Was physical at one point. Nicole still in the vehicle. Catherine will be outside the vehicle via dark truck parked across the intersection. Negative weapon.

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0: Alveo, 38 and Fire Lane 3 with North Carolina, Mary Adam Robert, 3175.
1: 38, Fire Lane 3, North Carolina, Mary Adam Robert, 3175. 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
0: 34 in County House, Florida Reg. Robert Charles Edward Paul, 17, White Ram.
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0: 5582. 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I'll have another when you're ready.
1: Glenn.
0: New York, Lincoln, David, Charles, 5183, in the county house in front of Hawaii.

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0: 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Here it's a possible intoxicated driver. TNGNC Terrain that is driving up and down the main park road.
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2: two seven. 513. 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
0: Starting is going to be 3768 from burned area 1 male to USB Auburn for processing.
1: 3768 from burned area to USB Auburn, 1942.
0: Five, 1 3 2.
1: 313, 1942.

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0: This is advised. We're taking a call for a possible fight at the beach, Ferryman State Park.
1: Copy.
2: 513, so I'll be en route from Weedsport. Can you see if Wayne County's got anyone to serve?
0: Aracy?
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0: Copy that. Mental creator route.
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0: Briefing. You state the Wayne units could reduce or return.
1: Well, thank you.
0: Briefing.
2: 401Q, you're just copying. Do they need a first spot or is that negative?
0: Sounds like you can cancel. Thank you.
2: Copy that.